So let me get my friend with one. It's the blast from the past that you heard of. Me and my boys coming down with murder. And it's gotta be the way, cause everybody wants a man. Come on, so just party. We can have a jam. Get your groove on, I'ma take this move from slam. Flip it how I wanna flip. From the back to the front when I drop, see the manuscript. Cause I got the moves, and I'm always gonna roll with the crazy, crazy grooves. So tell me if you feel the man skills coming with the fever, fever, fever. The pressure returns, the life and die breath. Cause we got it going on like this. Yeah. Stayin' alive.